0: before somebody stop hanging with you, they start talking about you, girl. That's fine. You know, so if you got a partner who stop hanging with you,
1: don't think he ain't talking about you. Don't think he just, oh man, I ain't talking to him in a minute. We good.
0: No, he talking about
2: 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Yo, Nano.

You know, one time things got so bad until I had to go to one of my friends and talk to him. And I told him, I said, you know, I'm having problems with the woman that I love. It seems that I call her on the phone and I just can't get her to answer. And then I went to her house and I saw a car parked in the driveway. I knocked on the door, but still my knocks went unanswered. And then I went home and I watched television until television went off. And then I played my records until I just didn't want to hear them anymore. And finally I went to bed, but I found myself waking up a few hours later. And the tears were running down my face. And my friend told me, he said, Lenny, you just ought to forget about her. But I told my friend, I said, you know, maybe you've never been in love like I've been in love. And maybe you've never felt the thing.

money na Guyanese, me no afraid eh, no. But D, me take you money, and me go buy sweetie roti at Hindustani, and you know man do next saga, me wap me go clap.

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2: 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You know, so if you got a partner who stop hanging with you, don't think he ain't talking about you. Don't think it's just, oh man, I ain't talking to him in a minute, we good. No, he talking about you.
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0: 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Two gangsta focus.
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To live for today and to love for tomorrow is the wisdom of a fool. Because tomorrow is promised to no one. You see, love is that wonderful thing that the whole wide world needs plenty of. And if you think for one minute that you can live without it, then you're only fooling yourself. Listen, please. I'd like to tell you something that happened to me just the other day.

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4: 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You know, so if you got a partner who stop hanging with you, don't think he ain't talking about you. 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
1: If your lobby say if you tag him for your lobby me, take it, analyze some man I holy gonigi. 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

me na Guyanese, me no Freddy, no. 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

me na Guyanese, me no Freddy, no. But D, me take you money, and me go by Shwiti Ro. D, at Hindustani, and you know man do next saga. 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